It's a wild convergence of ideas out there, from mandatory doctors demanding control while the funds are being systematically dwindled. Honestly, that level of institutional schizophrenia rivals this nighttime squall, 23 degrees Celsius, pitting thunder against sporadic hail. We build up narratives of order only to have the core structure shake apart, don't we? Speaking of precarious facades, let's let the genuine noise wash over us. Get ready for something raw. This next track feels like a perfect soundtrack to realizing that sometimes all the pretension is wearing thin.

It's 2:20 at night, Friday, August 28th, and even the news feels like a corporate overreach. Deutsche Bahn continuing to wall off its navigator, preferring their own streamlined revenue streams while critics point out the monopolistic snag? Plus, the government's grand solution, an AI chatbot that vaguely promises improvement. When the system seems so utterly impermeable, much like this 23 degrees Celsius thunder and hail washing down, you just want something genuinely unrestrained. There is structural insistence in those reports, but tonight we need release. Speaking of signals, let these powerful sound waves wash away the corporate noise. Get ready for LUMMX and Pia Maria with Halo.

0: It is quarter past two on a Friday night, and frankly, things feel pressurized out here in Osnabrück. The latest intelligence from German physicians regarding mandatory primary care introducing penalties for bypassing GPs while essential funding gets whittled down sounds like structural insistence wearing the guise of civic duty control. It's enough to make you want to shake clear off the system's rigid architecture. Even outside, fate is joining the party. 23 degrees Celsius and a fierce thunderstorm proving nature rarely mandates anything. Tonight, we require true unrestraint. If all this governmental overreach, medical bureaucracy, weather drama is trying to tell us to just behave, then get ready for absolute defiance. Because whether you're dealing with medical guidelines or the current chaos abroad, we know exactly how to let loose. Let's ditch the worries and blast off with Kenny Loggins' classic anthem, Footloose.
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a Friday night means canceling out the noise. Forget political drama muddying vital issues like doctor shortages. System fixes require sweat, not sound bites. That critical talk about leveraging talent is real business, far cooler than any party line nonsense. Outside, nature confirms this. 23 degrees and thunderstorms prove you can't control absolute disruption. We are done with forced structure tonight. Let the groove take over completely. It is time to abandon all architectural rules. This next track drops pure rhythmic power straight into your bedroom.

Listen up. Tonight, we skip the small talk and address fundamental structural failures. Medical experts are making it clear politicizing vital resources like doctor shortages is far from a solution. True progress requires recognizing and mobilizing essential international talent. That's the real business model. Outside, even with thunder at 23 degrees Celsius, you know disruption needs professional handling. Thinking about fixing systemic gaps demands more than any staged campaign. It takes immediate gravity and effort. That deep need for fundamental change is what we're riding out on next.

0: Jackson here, powering through another Osna night. We've got 23 degrees Celsius outside right now. Thunderstorms hitting us as hard as a pop anthem drop. Seriously though, let's talk fundamentals for a second. The devastation from those flash floods in Nepal is massive. Climate advocates are rightfully demanding urgent international aid and serious adaptation cash, all while skewering current policies they feel totally fail the planet's test. That sheer force of nature demands immediate action, not just empty words. But we aren't going to let some bad weather or political blunder dampen this Friday night vibe. Our focus shifts instantly to killer vocals. Keep that electric energy up tonight, because Ariana Grande is about to hit us with Love Me Harder.
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on right there. Before this Friday night party truly kicks off, we need those cerebral gears spinning for a second. Critics are rightly arguing that just slapping up superficial usage limits isn't going to solve the structural problem. The exploitation of youth by those profit-driven algorithms demands foundational digital safety changes, frankly, nothing less than systemic overhaul. And yes, while outside, it's still throwing down with that 23-degree thunderstorm energy. Let's say you can feel the electrical charge. Even when we talk about policy failures, we are not dwelling in regulatory doom. This platform is built on connection, and tonight, we command the volume up. Get ready for some absolute pop euphoria. Latto and Jennifer Lopez just dropped. Can't get enough, making sure your night is far beyond merely pleasant.

0: Jackson here on Osna FM. The images out of Nepal are stark, painting a vivid picture of devastation after those horrific flash floods. Critics are right to call for drastic international intervention when government policy seems to fail its climate duty. Systemic adaptation funding isn't optional. It's essential survival gear, far more crucial than any superficial bandage fix. We can absorb the gravity of that news, but we won't let it dip us into regulatory malaise. While the outside air might hit 23 degrees under a dramatic thunderstorm canopy, remember you don't just need rain, you need revolutionary power to get through this night. So let's capture all that relentless energy, all that unstoppable spirit, because when that fire ignites locally, it becomes pure euphoria. Get ready for Jennifer Lopez and Latto with Can't Get Enough.
1: 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Turn it up loud. Own the moment now.

watchdogs are raising alarms over profit-driven algorithms exploiting young users. Implementing fundamental safety changes, they argue, is non-negotiable. We need basic structural fixes, not superficial band-aids. Frankly, these discussions require more than 20 degrees of intellectual effort to grasp. Enough heavy reading for the night. The music takes over now. Blackbird by Dido.

0: It's late, Germany, past 3 a.m. But you know that Friday night feeling doesn't simply evaporate. We might be dealing with a quick 22 degrees of weather paired with just slight rain showers now, but we aren't built for doldrums. Prepare yourself for some sweetness. The shift in atmosphere is coming soon, maybe bringing those dramatic thunderstorms later this afternoon. Though right now, just let your spirits get sweet from the groove. Scott Hellman pops up next to handle that sticky, irresistible feeling.
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0: It's certainly been a wild 24 hours out there. A volatile mix of institutional failures over climate policy, deeply divisive debates on corporate expropriation, and an economy balancing on global tech hype rather than solid ground. The discussion around anything from a massive 631,000 public service deficit to artificial intelligence optimism is enough to keep anyone's nerves frayed, especially when everything feels so unstable. Things are heating up already. The weather today sits at a predictable 22 degrees Celsius, but just wait until this afternoon and those predicted thunderstorms arrive. We need a seismic shift in atmosphere if we want anything less than perpetual friction, don't we? The current mood might be stressful, perhaps even colder than your local temperature right now, but we're going to give the day something robust. Let Jackson usher in some pure musical swagger because you deserve a far sweeter vibe than whatever the headlines are currently spitting out. Get ready, Maroon 5, and Give a Little More is dropping next.
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1: That subtle drizzle at a cozy 2020 Cirque seems almost too mild for what's coming, doesn't it? You can sense the atmospheric compression already, the kind of dramatic prelude that signals something huge is brewing. We've been talking about pressure today. It calls for a sound as monumental and indelible as a cityscape after a tempest. Prepare your voices, because when you need a narrative this visceral, nothing hits quite like Bruce Springsteen's epic soundscape.

That 22 degrees Celsius, overcast Friday afternoon feels suitably ambiguous, doesn't it? One minute you're grappling with legal failings, the sheer gravity of uncovering long-hidden agent nests in Vienna, and the next, we need rhythm. We just cannot linger on administrative tunnel vision. Our collective pulse demands voltage. So let's shed that geopolitical weight altogether. This track hits like a jolt, raw, undeniable, and perfectly timed to shake off any vestiges of bureaucratic despair. Friendly fires for us.

0: 22 degrees Celsius under this cloudy sky, it feels like the perfect kind of sophisticated chaos, doesn't it? Hearing reports about state ministers needing to convene on hybrid threats, almost like deciding which direction to point a shiny balloon, it sounds utterly exhausting. The whole lack of clear defense responsibility is almost more alarming than any worrying drone. We deserve something that actually requires no complicated parliamentary resolution, something purely uplifting. If governmental planning leaves you feeling slightly adrift, this next anthem will stabilize your core temperature right back up to optimal joy levels. Bel Perez with Let the Sunshine In for us now.
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1: Dealing with state secrets and international agents operating across borders sounds far more exhausting than needing a new weekend playlist. Truly, it makes you wonder what competence these bureaucracies actually possess. Austria's decision to finally adjust its espionage statutes confirms that years of legal tunnel vision couldn't solve the problem of rogue operators. A textbook case of governmental inertia, isn't it? Speaking of instability, while 21 degrees Celsius outside and overcast right now feels pleasantly mediocre, tomorrow afternoon promises 23 degrees with a thunderstorm warning. No great drama seems to escape Osnabrück's weather forecast these days. We deserve something decidedly more empowering than cross-border legal maneuvering. Tonight we need emotional resonance, a kind of pure sonic pride that requires absolutely no parliamentary resolution whatsoever. It is time for the unstoppable sound of Pride by Felix John and Jay Hart to take over this Friday night airwaves.

4040 a.m. on Friday, OSNA FM reporting live from Osnabrück. The talk of the day, the hybrid threat involving drones, sounds genuinely alarming. State ministers seem quite keen to admit public security is at risk, yet the proposed defense strategies sound suspiciously unprepared and uncoordinated. Seriously? When 21 degrees outside currently feels utterly underwhelming, confronting international threats deserves more than a procedural meeting agenda drafting circle. Speaking of coordination, dealing with that A30 traffic jam between Lodi and Hasbergengast adds its own layer of systemic gridlock. But hey, we survived the drone debates in the early morning commute. The good news is that later today, when it hits 23 degrees, even a thunderstorm feels more dramatic than current government policy. We're shifting gears from complex international security to something pure, needing to feel all right. Prepare yourself for Gorilla's Feel Good Inc., a necessary jolt of sound after such heavy intelligence updates.

0: 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Turn it up loud. Own the moment now.
1: It's 4:50 at night on this Friday, August 28th. A seriously potent reminder about the rigorous demands of democracy in Saxony. Anhalt is definitely something heavy to digest. But even political upheaval feels less alarming than waiting for a thunderstorm shift from 21 degrees across Osnabrück. This marathon session deserves a definitive curtain drop tonight. I'm signing off now, though Josh is ready with his peppy energy for the morning beat. Stay charged up because Snap is dropping the power right now to launch us into weekend orbit.
2: Американская фирма Transceptor Technology приступила к производству компьютеров «Персональный спутник»,

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2: Good morning. Man, where was Jackson? Did he finally revert from night show monotone robot back into a functioning human? It's Friday here on Osna FM. Traffic update. A1 Bremen toward Osnabrück is completely clear between North and Hafen. And look at that sky. It's just 21 degrees Celsius now, feeling perfectly overcast. But hang tight. By the afternoon, we anticipate nature throwing a bit of drama, spiking up to 23 degrees with a thunderstorm looming. Seriously, though, while there's big talk in Saxony and halt about politics and democracy tests, don't let the gravity pull you down. We are powering past that heavy stuff. Now it's time for some kinetic energy. Next up, everybody kicks off DJ Bobo.

right. Good morning, Osnabrück. Deep breaths. It's Friday. Commuters, any worries on the B65 or B51 route toward Diepholz? Don't sweat it. Land Street and Belm Verte are sailing smooth right now. The roads are clear, which is great because our current weather feels almost suspicious.

looking completely diffused out there. But pay attention to this forecast. Even if things seem overcast today, we jump up to 23 degrees later, bringing some thunder drama. We got to move past that atmospheric complexity and settle into something just pure cool. Speaking of the moon, and maybe a little bit about navigating these tricky early mornings, we're switching gears completely for some smooth vibes. Next up is Brandy's full moon. Let's enjoy every single soulful note. It's 10.

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1: We covered some massive ground this morning. Global tensions and 21 degrees of overcast calm, but even complex issues deserve a rhythm. Let's run away with those big feelings. Next up, Soul Asylum's Runaway Train.

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1: 21 degrees Celsius today. Utterly overcast, much like some headlines. We're talking systemic collapse, energy costs that peak or perhaps plummet your interest. All of this highly combustible global drama. Life feels remarkably vexing right now. Maybe things are too big, too complicated, too many moving parts to comprehend? Just bide a while. Rockin' Pop Osna FM knows exactly what mood you need tonight. After all the turmoil and the sheer civic ampers we've covered, maybe you just feel creep? Let these glorious chords wash over the chaos.

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1: Good morning. The weekend finally breathes life back into Osnabrück. Though the current 21 degrees Celsius feels pleasantly overcast, it promises a dramatic switch. Prepare for an evening thunderstorm hitting 23 degrees. Remembering legendary sporting histories like Kuykers Offenbach's anniversary documentary always brings up echoes of enduring power. Tonight's approaching weather is almost as brilliantly electric as stumbling upon something seemingly lost, but powerfully alive. Get ready for rock that truly booms across the spectrum.

It is officially Friday, and you are wide awake at 5,005 a.m. We need some power this morning. Speaking of required power, big news dropping in Osnabrück's backyard concerning those fuel prices. It sounds like the focus today is on corporate gold reserves and political intervention strategies. People demanding a windfall tax feels pretty epic when you consider how much profit is being accumulated right now. Even with the current 21 degrees Celsius feeling merely overcast, don't let the economic clouds fool you. Things are building energy underneath that surface drama to boil over at 23 degrees Celsius later this evening. We need an engine revving up. Speaking of starting something intense, get ready for a classic track that demands absolute volume and kick. Start your whole weekend right now.

0: Good morning, you amazing group. It's 6 o'clock in the morning, Friday, meaning one big day closer to some pure weekend euphoria. We know the discussion around windfall taxes and gas caps is creating serious financial friction this morning. Meanwhile, outside, we are enjoying a cool 21 degrees Celsius under these lovely overcast skies. But after all that talk of corporate profit margins and governmental demands, it sounds like what we really need right now isn't another economic intervention. We just need emotional sustenance. Talk about something that helps you hold on when things get super dramatic. Get ready to let this melody sweep away the remaining week's stress right into your happy weekend rotation.
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2: After all that, navigating news headlines this morning is requiring some serious emotional stamina, isn't it? But let's take a deep breath and shift perspective. The good thing Osnabrück is

seeing zero traffic snarls right now. Smooth sailing for your journey. Look outside at the weather, just 21 degrees Celsius and an overcast sky. Not exactly blitzy perfection, but certainly manageable cruising conditions. Even global headlines sometimes feel like they're stuck in perpetual transit mode. Luckily, the music is here to guide us through this current moment and right into your best weekend vibe. Get ready for some beautiful sounds that embody Schönste Zeit.

0: Morning, popheads. We gotta admit, this morning's news headlines feel like an absolute slog, right? It's heavy stuff out there, raising serious questions for everyone just trying to start their weekend. But listen, we are currently in Osnabrück, and frankly, none of that gloomy global angst is going to ruin our vibe check. Forget the complexity, just look outside. It's a pleasant 21 degrees Celsius now. Overcast skies promising calm cruising conditions all morning. Traffic remains spectacularly smooth sailing, so there's no need to dwell on systems or stressors this minute. Seriously, we deserve an auditory escape hatch. And even if evening brings a dramatic surge of energy, maybe up to 23 degrees and a tropical thunderstorm, we've got the perfect antidote. Let's let these sounds just sweep over us. Up next, Camila Cabello with Liar. Get ready to lose yourself in the rhythm.
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1: Happy Friday, Popheads. Just 6:30 in the morning, the perfect cusp between working life and weekend bliss. Dealing with news that centers everything in one spot sounds exhausting, doesn't it? Sometimes all you need is a vibe check. Look at us, only 20 degrees Celsius today. Overcast skies are promising perfectly manageable wandering conditions. When the world gets bogged down in complicated security structures, we just lean into those feelings instead. You don't need an institute for emotional clarity, do you? Get ready to feel that jolt of confidence, because next up is Junior Caldera with Can't Fight This Feeling. Let's go.

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1: Good Friday morning, everybody. We are at 6040, the day that always feels like a subtle suspension between effort and emancipation. Talking through all this AI advice and bureaucratic centralizing really makes you rethink spatial harmony. Snubbing regional brilliance for one Berlin Institute suggests some priorities aren't quite smart. But after processing all those systems, perhaps it's time to just dress up and groove. Up next, Hazel English with All Dressed Up. Let's go!

0: Just when you were trying to make sense of political theater, the warnings about creeping authoritarian trends or expanded surveillance powers, it feels like we're all under some sort of grand governmental watch. Maybe we need a minute away from analyzing who's too far right for the main party plan. We've got 20 degrees Celsius and an overcast sky, but that doesn't mean the energy has to drag down with it. It's time to burn off those heavy thoughts. The perfect antidote for feeling constantly watched? Some serious release. Up next, get ready to shed those tiresome days as dog days are over from the cocktails. Let's go.
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0: Hearing about political powers and surveillance creep late into Friday morning is enough to make anyone feel wired. Meanwhile, the weather hasn't exactly given us a chance. 20 degrees Celsius with these slippery rain showers. We need some energy that doesn't involve reading policy papers. Something to shake off those lingering thoughts. Since everything feels so charged this morning, the politics, the slight damp air, we definitely don't want anyone taking a nap right before the weekend starts. Next up, let's hear why you shouldn't even think about sleeping at all with Geezy and Olivia O'Brien singing, How Can You Sleep?
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world news cycle can feel incredibly heavy this morning, doesn't it? So much serious structural stuff weighing down our spirits. Luckily, we are almost at the finish line. It's Friday. And while global currents worry over things like funding deficits or even hybrid threats, let's focus on something simpler right now. Peeking outside suggests 20 degrees Celsius and just these gentle rain showers.

hardly enough drama to top a bad headline. We need an antidote for all that overwhelming thought stuff, something deeply satisfying. Because today, after scanning headlines from economic instability to continental tremors, our playlist has precisely what you require. Next up is the sound of letting things fly. Get ready for dark necessities. Just hear that rhythm wash away everything else.

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1: All this talk of deficits, structural instabilities, and political flashpoints sounds absolutely exhausting, doesn't it? But complex equations are no match for 20 degrees Celsius, and those gentle rain showers outside, a stark reminder that life is simpler than a global economic model. We need an antidote to all the geopolitical friction. Next up, let's ditch the weighty world news and sink straight into pure vocal catharsis.

So, spending this week mulling over personal evolution sounds huge. Sometimes you just need to ditch the heavy text for pure, unadulterated vibe check material, right? Looking outside, we've got 20 degrees Celsius and a little drizzle currently trying to slow things down. But remember tonight, it hits like 23 degrees with that thunder promised. All that introspection leads somewhere, hopefully, straight into this rhythm. Let the day's self-sculpting finish with something that just makes you genuinely feel amazing.

0: It's always fascinating when bureaucracy clashes with mere human common sense, isn't it? So, the argument that real health issues are tied to poor workplace structures rather than just individual sloth-back tendencies feels both astute and profoundly necessary. We should remember to prioritize sensible solutions over simply mandating more paperwork, especially concerning basic notes from a phone or video call. Stepping slightly away from governmental directives for a second, let's look outside. We've got a gentle 20 degrees Celsius paired with those ubiquitous little drizzle sprinkles this morning. It just begs you to feel cozy indoors while the world keeps its dramatic little rain routine going. Speaking of drama and making things difficult by following outdated plans, our next track is Dead Man's Hand. If we can navigating Monday mornings, a song titled Dead Man's Hand seems almost laughably overdramatic. Get ready for the weekend to hit differently. This is your Osna FM Friday morning soundtrack.
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rolling along at a chill 20 degrees Celsius today, but watch out for rogue wood chunks making your commute tricky. Hazards are everywhere this morning. Speaking of stuff, whether it's loose debris on the road or bureaucratic red tape, sometimes something simple just works better. Does that echo the debate about health? The idea that genuine strain comes from poor workplace structures, not some imaginary snooze fest and a lack of notes? Common sense always trumps overreach. Headaches can be caused by traffic or paperwork. Forget mandatory daily documentation. A quick video reminder feels way more reasonable when dealing with real issues. Because all this talk about things falling apart, whether it's the asphalt or complicated forms, we need an instant reset button for Friday. Time to leave sensible matters behind and embrace pure, unapologetic exuberance. Get ready to feel shiny again.

now. Day after day, we'll make the mundane a masterpiece. 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

0: It's finally Friday. We're kicking off the last day of the week at a chilled 20 degrees Celsius, even with this slightly overcast Osnabrück backdrop. But let's talk mega sprawl. The debate around immense AI data centers is massive. Germany needs smart growth and sustainable power solutions, not just unchecked corporate demands promising profit to the highest bidder. On a related note of needed efficiency, fantastic news for your commute is that the A33 toward Bielefeld remains totally clear between Hardeberg and Borglo. When your physical path feels so smooth, sometimes you just need an instant mental escape button. Daya's Hideaway sounds like the ideal soundtrack to help you find that perfect sliver of quiet today.
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8 o'clock on a fine Friday morning, 20 degrees Celsius and mildly cloudy, the energy is high, but sometimes staying plugged in feels like a massive circuit board issue. The news today focuses heavily on growth, particularly those huge data centers. We hear warnings that Germany needs smart, local profits and renewable power

resources. When complex discussions about sustainable infrastructure feel draining, something that makes you feel instantly energized is absolutely crucial. We need that internal power boost to bridge the gap between massive policy debates and weekend vibes tonight. Speaking of feeling charged up, we've got Tim Camrad coming through with Feel Alive. Hopefully, this track gives us all the necessary emotional jolt, because after talking about community conflict and national electricity grids, you certainly deserve to feel wonderfully alive. I like them.

all this fiscal news, let's just soak up the calm air. Right now, it's 20 degrees Celsius before tonight's thunder rolls in at 23 degrees. Get ready to crank in some pure Rammstein power. Promise me you aren't going to spontaneously become a rock god. Hey.

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1: Honestly, digesting a lot of structural changes this morning requires some serious mental stamina. It's manageable, though. Outside, we still enjoy 20 degrees Celsius, perfectly overcast for a Friday vibe. We certainly aren't facing any traffic headaches here in Osner Brook, which is already a solid win. Sometimes, life feels like navigating unexpected dips and sudden policy pivots. You know, the feeling of needing to rebuild everything. Well, since you've requested something wonderfully cautionary right now, let's embrace that glorious potential for complication. Time to get ready for Melanie C, because what could possibly go wrong?

considering global geopolitical chaos and these industrial patches, it really does make you question anything stable, even Osnabrück's infrastructure. Speaking of things being disrupted, remember that defective lorry causes a speed bump for anyone heading down the A33 near Harderberg. Don't let that mess up your ride. We are currently enjoying 20 degrees Celsius beneath these overcast skies, which is nice right now because later this evening, we could hit an unstable 23 degrees during thunder and lightning storms. Anyway, regardless of whether things feel messy or built to last, sometimes you just need something undercover. Let's vibe with Selena Gomez.

0: builds anything permanent. Finding a stable foundation today feels like nailing this perfect 20 degrees Celsius weather forecast amid these clouds. It's good. It's modest to stability. Now for something to match that steady vibe, we need music. Alphaville kicks back with Sounds Like a Melody. I hope you enjoy the vintage yearning because, after discussing temporary economic lifelines, your playlist just got significantly more dramatic.
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1: It's Friday and we are swinging into 9 o'clock with major head shakes for anyone needing to get across town. Don't even think about taking A30 or A33 toward Bielefeld. That stretch is locked down near Osnabrück, Nena, and Hardeburg. But while your commute is doing the flamenco, check the sky. The forecast is equally erratic. It's a modest 20 degrees Celsius right now under an overcast blanket, but hold on to your umbrellas because later we crest into 23 degrees plus straight up thunder. We need something reliably solid to cut through the volatile weekend air. For now, let's find that sweet stability and welcome the outfield with their track, Your Love.

Morning, folks. If you're trekking out near Natburgen, watch your wheels. Debris piled up on the A30 is a genuine hazard right now. Speaking of hazards, did you see the news? Import costs jumped 6 to 8%, fueled by unbelievable energy surges of +26%. Makes those commute worries look positively quaint, doesn't it? Trying to keep things moving when the raw material prices feel like they're running a wild circuit. It certainly

makes you feel unstable, even with a perfectly respectable 20 degrees Celsius and an overcast sky trying its best. We need something big enough to cut through all that unpredictable atmospheric pressure and those pesky supply chains. Hang tight, shaking off the inflation stress requires some serious power. Let's dial into Blue Man Group with Baba O'Reilly.

0: It's Friday, folks. Can you feel that lovely pre-weekend palpitation hanging in the air? The numbers are truly staggering today. 6.8% inflation coupled with energy surges of plus 26.4% means even a calm 20 degrees Celsius feels like wading through molasses. While external forces continue to make global trade seem utterly unshielded, we've got time enough for some catharsis. We need something that arrives when it should. Something undeniably about damn time. Let's get Lizzo right now.
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So, we're winding down the week nicely, aren't we? Even if the big economic numbers, which show jobs dipping slightly, make you feel a bit heartbroken right now, thankfully, the traffic headaches around Osnabrück are officially lifted. A small breath of fresh air for local commuters considering the 20 degrees Celsius today. It's perfectly overcast, matching your mood, perhaps. Now, it sounds like we need something to help mend those emotional structures and maybe distract us better than job market statistics can. Dave Smith's Me and My Broken Heart is up next. Hope you brought tissues because this might make our Friday feel even more exquisitely pensive. Osna FM.

0: So, the numbers paint quite a picture this morning regarding job markets. While some reports show employment dip, a concerning slight slide, at least that dangerous A30 stretch has been lifted. That's progress for our local commute back toward Osnabrück. It really tracks. Stability in traffic is always welcome when you only see 20 degrees Celsius under a heavy blanket of cloud and economic uncertainty. Given the whole sense of things being somewhat unemployed right now, we might need something to truly boost spirits. Next up, Kat Dahlia with I Think I'm in Love. Hope this is just enough escapism for a Friday afternoon.
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Look, I swear it's only right that I hold a toes just for my protection. Need the Holy Ghost to the resurrection, but I still might beckon angels my complexion to swoop down your direction and make your connection to me. Yeah, just a bit stronger. I know it's wrong to sit back and conjure a million ways for you to heal the monster that has been postured inside my loins. Yeah.

Friday, Osnabrück. The clock is ticking to that sweet weekend sound. Right now, we're basking in 20 degrees Celsius and a lovely canopy of cloud. But wait until the evening, despite the eventual thunderstorms causing the temp to jump to 23 degrees.

agrees. I have an inkling something joyous needs coordinating, maybe even a casual meet and greet. Speaking of washing things away, next up is Don Henley's Dirty Laundry. Let's treat this music like a good scrubbing, revealing exactly what we can all get rid of today.

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1: Good morning from Osnabrück. Seriously, the vibe is humming today, even with a solid 20 degrees Celsius under this overcast sky. Speaking of things stalling out, we've got an A30 closure near Bad Oeynhausen, so keep turning back on your compass heading there. On the heavy news front, apparently some sectors are sputtering because of cost creep and what seems like legislative inertia. Yikes! But listen, we're here for the good vibes only. Nothing should feel permanently broken down, especially when we think about Saturday nights. Because while complex economies can get bogged down, music is pure kinetic energy. It's time to unleash some beautiful release with Alexandra Burke and her track, Broken Heels.

while those polling percentages sound pretty weighty this Friday morning, we're nowhere near 40 degrees Celsius heat yet, so let's skip the constitutional crisis discussion. It's time for something vibrant and catchy. You know you need a soundtrack that kills the serious vibes. Get ready, because if you think today is complicated enough with all these numbers, wait until your playlist hits this track. It just screams, bad guy, doesn't it?

Happy Friday, 28th August. Can we talk about something other than complex electoral algebra for 2 minutes? Diving into these detailed polls, 40% versus 23% in Saxony. Anhalt, it's high stakes enough to make your brain overheat. All that political maneuvering and coalition chatter can really exhaust you. You need an antidote, a soothing remedy, because today demands less intense thinking. Perfect timing for sound therapy, folks. This next track is basically the playlist version of putting your feet up and sighing deeply. Get ready to let Leone deliver a little something musical to soothe those overactive political neurons right into the Friday bliss.

0: folks. It's a glorious Friday, but don't let this 21 degrees Celsius slight rain fool you entirely. We just heard economist Monica Schnitzer sharply flagging that drain on taxpayer funds caused by those early retirement schemes. A really profound look at the system seemingly lacking a solid foundation. Talk about economic leakage. Honestly, the whole pension fiasco paints the ruling parties as remarkably elusive regarding the long overdue collapse of the pay-as-you-go setup. Speaking of things draining away, there is also some beautiful atmospheric tension building, the perfect moment to let something just rinse down. It seems appropriate that we need all this much rain right now, so please prepare your umbrellas for Let It Rain Down by Ale Farben and Pollyanna. You know, given the current drizzle and the slight chance of a thunderstorm tonight when it hits 23 degrees Celsius, we are embracing every single drop.
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1: That discussion about pension drainage really makes you pause, doesn't it? Thinking about unsustainability and funds leaking away must be exhausting. But after deep dives like that, sometimes all we truly need is a total atmospheric shift. At 21 degrees Celsius right now, surrounded by this slight rain, the mood calls for something more introspective. Speaking of quiet, let's press pause on the economics and settle into some peace with Kesha next.

need my space, so fucking annoying. Maybe I should learn to be alone. Maybe I could do this on my own. Maybe I should be a little less. I'm so fucking extra, it's a mess.

0: Trying to nail down the definition of an EU windfall sounds exhausting, doesn't it? Dealing with those political headwinds and shaky foundations is not for a Friday morning vibe. Totally enough of policy debates proving that defining basic rules is so complicated. We need something to lose control to. Let's leave the fiscal struggle behind. We've got music waiting that hits harder than 21 degrees Celsius on a slightly rainy day. Headley and Lose Control are up next.
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0: so much debate this week over whether naming an EU windfall tax constitutes a viable concept, it sounds genuinely taxing, doesn't it? Dealing with structural uncertainty and definitions that lack foundational support isn't calling for a blast of Friday morning energy. But hey, check out what nature thinks. We're sitting at 21 degrees with this drizzle, but tonight the thermals are promising a proper party atmosphere around 23 degrees Celsius. Clearly, some things, like weather and rock anthems, don't need ambiguous windfalls, just sheer power. Speaking of power, Kevin Rudolph is ready to set Osnabrück vibrating.
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So, the drama around Thuringia this morning certainly proved that some procedural battles are just pure theatrical spectacle, full of scandal instead of statute. But even political systems can feel somewhat volatile. Speak for yourself, knowing the current atmospheric mood. It's a gentle 21 degrees Celsius with just a drizzle to keep things subtle. However, tonight, those thermals expect things to really erupt, promising up to 23 degrees Celsius and a proper thunderstorm. From high-stakes chaos in the parliament to powerful weather patterns, life definitely throws some spectacular turbulence at you. Enough with the drama, we need pure rhythm. Get ready for Chris Brown, because this next track is going to power through anything.

when confronted by unsettling chaos, like the grim charges leveled after that Leipzig rampage, our human tendency is always to seek definitive structure. It's a truly profound reckoning, demanding radical transparency regarding social factors. For now, let's just observe nature. It's 21 degrees Celsius, and that drizzle keeps things decidedly measured. You need some composure today. We cannot maintain this state of perpetual turbulence indefinitely. So take that steady beat with you as the atmosphere shifts. The talk was high emotional wattage, but what our minds require now is something more serene, something gentle. Getting into a mood space where everything feels contained, Lonely Twins More Than On My Mind will hit just right, letting us find the calm amidst all this cognitive clutter.

0: No stops, no sellouts, just your music, your energy, 24/7.
1: Good morning. It's Friday, August 28th. All that political prowess this morning, the sheer stamina required. Even at a mild 21 degrees Celsius, hearing about such profound systemic strain is exhausting. We often hear of high-stakes drama. Sometimes, you just need something completely unscripted and mellow. Our minds require better wattage than parliamentary rhetoric provides. Let's shed the chaos entirely. Cassidy Pages, Someone You Loved, will settle us down right now, helping us remember how quiet comfort can feel after all that noise.

0: Man, all these plans talking about millions of trees and massive net zero mandates by 2030, it certainly adds some robust logistical foliage to the conversation. But frankly, after reviewing such heavy governmental ordinances, my brain just needs a tropical reprieve from this relentless regulatory bloat. We don't need another federal law creating more bureaucratic growth. I think what we really need is just space to breathe and maybe get away from everything. Someone requested Away from the Sun, and that sonic landscape sounds exactly like the peaceful aways we all deserve right now.
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0: Happy Friday! It's noon on the 28th of August, and frankly, our brains need a serious dose of sonic frivolity. After hearing about these massive incidents, the pursuit of charges regarding street chaos, you really demand absolute transparency. My gut tells me that trying to fix societal instability is tougher than negotiating a contract, especially when you have differing temperature zones making everyone feel unbalanced. But while the state gears up for complex legal maneuvers, sometimes all we need is an escape to absolutely nowhere. Speaking of places far away, if your past relationships were destabilizing enough to cross state lines, I think they're living in Texas, aren't they? Get ready. Whitey Schaefer is here with All My Exes Live in Texas.
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happy Friday. Talk about scaling up plans. Green parties are talking 1 million new street trees and mandating net zero ceiling by 2030. That's some seriously robust bureaucratic blooming. We can barely handle 21 degrees Celsius this afternoon, let alone an entire tree law requiring massive federal cash drops. Don't feel pressured to be a pioneer just because of municipal bloat. It sounds almost more complicated than figuring out if you're a boy or girl. Speaking of clarity and maybe leaving the macroeconomics to the experts, we've got some solid tunes up next. Get ready for Pixie Lot with Boys and Girls.

0: whoa. Deep breaths all across Osnabrück. The Weather Service is sending out big warnings for thunderstorms in the south, flooding, debris, the usual drama spectacle. We're sitting at a nice 21 degrees Celsius right now, but things escalate rapidly. And if you're heading toward Bielefeld on the A33, keep your eyes peeled for road objects. Apparently, tarps have colonized the tarmac. It's quite an architectural nuisance. Like all these little physical obstacles, the tarpaulins, the impending stormy clutter, it makes you think about something sweet and sticky. Speaking of sweet things that might somehow adhere to your playlist, we've got Flo Rida, Delivering Sugar. Try not to stick too much to the car seats.
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Happy Friday. Yes, 12:30 sharp on the 28th of August means that summer freedom is practically vibrating through this microphone. We hear about dramatic storm warnings brewing in South Germany. Sounds dead.

0: devastating out there across Bavaria. But for Osnabrück, all clear, zero traffic snags near us right now. It's just a mild 21 degrees Celsius with a little drizzle, thankfully. Keep those spirits hydrated, because even if we dodge today's inclement weather, the forecast predicts evening thunderstorms, topping out at 23 degrees later on. Speaking of summer feels, get ready for juju next up. Seriously though, summer in Berlin? Can it be beaten? We wish you were there with that much flair, but right here, this sound is your perfect escape hatch until the long weekend rolls along.
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1: Talking about institutional priorities must be exhausting, especially when football transfers suggest massive spending outweighs public calm. Frankfurt grabbing Atubolu? Wow. But that money won't help navigate Osnabrück today. Huge relief for commuters. Danger between Widukindland and Osnabrück Lustringen is lifted now. The traffic flow is clearing up. Despite the headlines, nature remains patient. We're sitting at 21 degrees Celsius with just a little rain drizzle now, but later, things amp up to 23 degrees Celsius with those evening thunderheads brewing. Stay tuned because we need that energy boost for the end of the week. Get ready for Dr. Albin. It's time to feel this magnificent.

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1: All right, Osnabrück, we are approaching the finish line for this week. It's time to tune things up. First, some urgent intel. A Ukrainian drone commander is loudly proclaiming that our defense system needs an absolute overhaul. He calls outdated technology the plague of the millennium. Big lesson right there on modern capability. Speaking of systems needing a serious update, let's pivot quickly to those routes around the A30.

The Hasbergen Gast and Lottie intersection are currently dangerous because two defective vehicles have blocked every single lane. The traffic literally needs an upgrade. But hey, even if the roads feel defunct today, nature is doing its best. We remain at a mild 21 degrees Celsius with just that slight drizzle keeping things cool. Now, since navigating those roadblocks and military doctrines sounds draining after 7 hours on air, you deserve some powerful energy to get through this Friday afternoon. We've got Beyoncé playing Crazy in Love. Up next, let the sound technology do the heavy lifting.

0: Global border disputes are complex, but navigating an accident cleanup zone is a familiar kind of disruption. With the slight rain keeping things at 21 degrees Celsius, let's finish this Friday afternoon by painting everything red with Doja Cat.
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I drive, I don't need a car. Money really all that we fiendin' for. I'm doing things they ain't seen before. Bands ain't dumb, but extreme is all. I'm a demon lord. Fall off what? I ain't seen the horse. Called your bluff, better cite the source. Fame ain't something that I need no more.

while 21 degrees Celsius means a slight drizzle is keeping us cozy, some serious chatter is making us rethink our entire infrastructure. Apparently, if your tech isn't hyper-current, you risk becoming profoundly obsolete even when it comes to drone defenses today. Good thing things like that aren't happening here in Osnabrück. The smart stuff cleared up on the A30 as well. Time for a major overhaul of our mood, keeping with how clear traffic is and signaling some serious energy because Limp Bizkit is dropping next.

It's a quintessential Friday afternoon here in Osnabrück. The figures show the DAX cruising near its all-time peak. A veritable tech optimism machine, even with 21 degrees Celsius cooling things down outside. But really, navigating global macroeconomics is more of an elaborate conundrum than genuine stability. While markets pump, underneath that froth remains structural doubts, a weakening euro and looming policy threats. Don't concern yourself with the serious junctures right now. We need something decidedly less perilous to listen to before the weekend curtain falls. Stay grounded, because next up is Call Me, a 2022 remaster, naturally reminding us that sometimes we just need to be called back to earth after all that market jitter.

Talk about institutional interest with Frankfurt splashing cash for a goalkeeper. Prioritizing that kind of ambitious athletic asset over broader stability, it's quite the spender spree. Speaking of things being drained, outside we have 21 degrees Celsius, and that persistent slight drizzle, nature itself, seems dampening spirits this afternoon. But if all that sporting speculation makes you thirsty for something utterly straightforward, Aloe Black reminds us why sometimes what our hearts truly sing about is just simple solvency.

title changes, rebranding Lake Ontario as Lake America. It's a dramatic geopolitical scope play, dismissed purely because of geography and frankly reflecting some profound diplomatic lassitude. But after wrestling with grand scales like that and considering the 21 degrees Celsius hitting us outside, all that serious thought makes you feel slightly pensive. If global power struggles destabilize borders by name alone, where else are we adjusting our boundaries? Let's dive into some deeper waters of true remembrance today.

And just like that, we wrap up this wild Friday afternoon. That tech optimism driving the DAX to around 26,500 in points sounds great. But when you read about lurking macroeconomic threats and weakening euros, even at 21 degrees C, it feels a little less robust than promised. We've navigated global frontiers today, from geopolitical pawns to volatile candlesticks, and now we need something to cool the nerves and carry us into the weekend groove. This is your final cheer for Osna FM, getting ready to raise the roof with Asia's heat of the moment. But first, let me introduce our fearless co-pilot, Karen. Josh departs the microphone mantle. Prepare yourselves, because this woman is apparently tiny, high-pitched, yet somehow sounds more powerfully authoritative than a runaway freight train.

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0: Seriously, thank goodness the microphone mantle finally passed my way. Little frenzied Josh almost made us rethink his career path with those breathless anecdotes. Regarding these historical revelations, the state fiddling with justice, please, don't get overly dramatic over theories like that. Sometimes even a slight drizzle in 21 degrees Celsius of weather are more eventful than what dusty archives pull out. Oh, the traffic hazard was also canceled. How utterly mundane. We're winding down now for Nirvana's Stay Away, because frankly, I doubt anyone will want to stay away from this absolute classic, regardless of how aggressively mediocre it turns out to be.
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1: Listen up, because this is important. People can't even handle history, apparently. BND agents at Eichmann's trial? Seriously? Honestly, amateurs? You think that complex stuff about Adenauer and Globke are just for your leisure reading? At 22 degrees Celsius, you should be focusing on something basic. Don't waste time contemplating deep state shenanigans. I'm done discussing international corruption. We have no traffic issues to talk about either. Next up is Lee Ryan with Turn Your Car Around. Just enjoy the predictable noise.

Honestly, this institutional negligence concerning the U-boat graves, it beggars belief. Prioritizing mere expediency over history is just unconscionable incompetence. With the Baltic Sea mysteries deepening, we shouldn't be discussing questionable amendments to vital heritage legislation. It's almost as if some people think matters of lost lives are less crucial than making sure your playlist runs smoothly at 22 degrees Celsius outside.

0: Speaking of depth and resonance, it seems like the government simply doesn't know how to maintain any delicate structure. Get ready now for The Sound by the 1975. Hopefully, this track is acoustically reliable enough to overcome all this talk of looters and lax protective laws.
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0: unbelievable how some people prioritize expediencies over respecting history itself. With all these warnings about looters clashing with reports of vital laws loosening in Poland, it just begs the question, does anyone actually care about lost lives, or is it just photo opportunities and a damn good playlist? 22 degrees Celsius outside? Maybe you can soak up some much less depressing content. We need something sharp that cuts through this academic mess. Turn your attention to the resonance of Beautiful Monster Neo.
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0: Are you kidding me? Europa League draws. Because watching two squads battle out over crumbs of continental glory truly matters more than actual governmental accountability? It's a frivolous charade. This is Friday, 28th August, dear listeners, but the priorities remain utterly glacial. While we get all this hype about transfers and fixtures like Hoffenheim versus Crystal Palace, which sounds exhausting and wildly improbable, we ignore vital issues that require serious focus. Only 22 degrees Celsius right now, plenty warm enough for your overindulgent distraction. Just wait until the evening, though. They say tonight hits 23 degrees with a thunderstorm. Don't let some pop fluff cloud your judgment like those poor cumulonimbus clouds do. You've been told so many times that deeper topics deserve our attention. Anneli Stahl is up with, told you so. So try to actually process the message this time, okay? Stop accepting these superficial narratives.
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seriously, are we really discussing Hoffenheim versus Crystal Palace or Leverkusen's fixtures again? I mean, do you possess any genuine concept of what matteringly dominates global policy? Only 22 degrees Celsius right now, barely warm enough for your superficial viewing habits. You simply must stop mistaking momentary sporting excitement for actual importance. It's baffling. When the weather climbs to a mere 23 degrees and that thunderstorm hits tonight, I hope you process something substantial before you go home. Not just another flash of manufactured drama or some poor cup final celebration. Now, since we need your ears on deep thought, perhaps we can see each other again through the lyrics. Wiz Khalifa featuring Charlie Puth with See You Again?

0: So, apparently, the job market struggles are up to 6.5%. Is anyone even functioning over there? The whole concept of economic stability seems simply out of reach. Speaking of falling apart, if you're heading between Neuenkirchen and Bramsch, watch your tires and defective trucks. Clearly, things break down everywhere today. It's only a tepid 22 degrees Celsius out, fittingly cloudy for all this civic disorganization. Don't mess up the smooth flow you have left thinking that kind of chaos is acceptable. Now let's keep it upbeat, because even if life feels somewhat stagnant, the soundtrack needs to remind us how utterly disposable our personal melodrama truly is. Lost Frequencies has an anthem ready for your impending Friday void.
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2: It's Friday afternoon, darling, and honestly, all this political flummery is just exhausting.

Did you really think that shifting influence between Linky and CDU was anything but utterly predictable? Over here, things are perfectly structured, unlike some capital cities. The air temperature might be a measly 22 degrees Celsius right now, a mere preamble to the massive meteorological upheaval coming tonight. Do not confuse high-stakes negotiation with genuine progress. It's simply dramatic theatricalism. We prefer concepts that are undeniably chic and completely uncomplicated. Now let's find our own perfect imagination to navigate this evening void. Sophie Ellis-Bextor is ready to elevate your sonic disposition.

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1: Is this endless political sparring between Linky and CDU remotely comparable to a traffic update on the A1 being lifted? At merely 23 degrees Celsius today, we deserve something much more fabulous than mere stability. Luna's Bailando is going to fix that.

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1: It's Friday afternoon, 28th August, and frankly, this political caprice is exhausting. Must we endure another round of these tedious machinations? Overcast skies and a mere 23 degrees Celsius hardly capture this level of self-important preening amongst Osnabrück's dignitaries. Honestly, the drama surrounding mere governance feels so dramatically dull. Let's acknowledge that the art of cynical stalling is truly passé. You need something with significantly more

0: Sweetheart, 3:40 on a Friday afternoon means only one thing. This political grandstanding is absolute overkill. Are you seriously going to dedicate airtime to these messy machinations? Another round of petitions versus stalling tactics. It's just theatrical drivel. The temperature outside barely even reaches 23 degrees Celsius, yet the volume of drama here is stratospheric. I mean, genuinely intolerable. They flap their gums about bans and campaign purity like it matters. Honestly, such calculated preening requires a degree of sheer tediousness that borders on unadulterated mediocrity. Enough with the exhausting political petulance. We need some genuine kinetic joy, something utterly foolproof. Since your algorithms insist on this mood swing away from all that conflict, Pharrell Williams has curated happiness for you.
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1: 3:50 on this Friday. Are we done? This incessant economic anxiety over dashed momentum is utterly tiresome. We don't need to hear about investor prudence or what exactly Jackson Hole dictates. It's financial melodrama, truly. The idea that the market has cooled requires too many supporting adjectives. Such dependence on external mandates suggests a fundamental instability bordering on utter nonsense.

Don't fret about the dwindling DAX index. We are far too sophisticated for this granular worrying. Traffic is clear, at least near Gronago South Rest Area, thank goodness. Even though it's merely 22 degrees Celsius with slight showers now, and later another thunderstorm predicted when it reaches 23 degrees Celsius, we need something crystalline to cut through the noise. Enough reading graphs. Prepare for pure sound. Let's dismiss this macroeconomic gloom entirely.

0: Honestly, stop treating this whole market instability debacle like some complex academic paper. Just admit the economic worries are entirely overwrought. You need something simple, preferably less analyzed than a cheap tin pot chalice of country music, so let's hit that Florida Georgia line right now.
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0: out of a bra.
1: Honestly, dealing with political finger pointing over fuel prices, blaming someone for taxes while proposing a price cap is exhaustingly nebulous. We need sheer simplicity. This whole debate feels hotter than 50 degrees Celsius, despite the current 22 degrees outside. Enough with the convoluted excuses. Let's move past analyzing that civic convolution and just enjoy some superb sound.
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0: simply breathtaking, truly. So, this royal announcement? One must question precisely how they managed to gloss over everything. The severe health woes or those undeniably questionable ties. All for a mere crowning ceremony. It's utterly exhausting for us listeners, I tell you frankly. The drama simply feels more potent than 23 degrees Celsius will be later tonight. We need something less convoluted to transition from this established mélange of whispers and scandals, especially since the rain threatens to make everything soggy with sheer predictability. Let's take a swift dip into some musical melodrama instead. Alkaline Trio? Maybe their sound has enough raw ferocity to offer necessary cognitive clarity. It's perfect for sweeping the muck away.
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2: Honestly, this entire litany of royal detritus is exhausting, frankly speaking. We are wading through scandal after scandal, the lingering stain of questionable ties and dubious personal health records. People simply cannot manage surface-level nonsense for an entire era. And if you think that's bad, just glance at the A30 status, a defective trailer creating danger right on the acceleration lane. These constant blips and blemishes are infuriating. Just look outside. 22 degrees Celsius will only provide slightly rainy conditions. Honestly, I require genuine sonic fervor, something to scrub away this dismal administrative sludge before 4:30 in the afternoon is over. Now, let's cleanse the palate with welcome T.O. Ecclesia, naive.

0: Are you even listening? 6.5% unemployment by Friday, August 28th? Honestly, the national economic stability is just as threadbare as this overcast sky at 22 degrees Celsius. People really think a fragile workforce can sustain itself? It's embarrassing. This entire concept of professional life feels riddled with blips and breaches. If that wasn't enough failure to grapple with, look ahead. We expect a thunderstorm later, climbing to a breezy 23 degrees. Before we dive into the superficial emotional turmoil of JoJo's Baby It's You All, that melodramatic saccharine whimpering, just grasp this, stability is gone. Get ready for actual meteorological tempest drama after dealing with economic sludge all afternoon.
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pretending that manufactured consumption defines culture? Those charts are pure spreadsheet synergy, aren't they? It's less about genuine genius and more about algorithmic domination. Speaking of compromised structures, I'm aghast listening to updates on unsecured accident scenes near Lodi. It suggests a total lapse in adherence to basic safety protocol. Don't get me started on the sheer incompetence involved when the roads are anything but secure. We barely keep our own schedule organized, let alone ensure traffic management doesn't collapse entirely. Forget discussing who needs loving like a friend. Worrying about real life is paramount. Tomorrow promises a dramatic 23 degrees Celsius and thunderstorms, meaning we might need to worry about actual meteorological chaos. Seriously, pay attention. Oh, yeah.

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1: Seriously. Enough analyzing manufactured consumption for these charts dictated by dubious entities. Stick to verifiable reality. Now that you've been informed of your supposed noble status with no difference, maybe pay attention because tomorrow promises extreme weather at 23 degrees Celsius.

Seriously? More blaming Trump over fuel prices? Honestly, that whole national charade is tiresome. Pay attention, we're barely at 22 degrees Celsius, and it's already so overcast out there. Forget the political skirmishes. Getting into some rock and roll tonight needs far more swagger than government intervention. We are spinning Bonnie and Clyde by Thomas Day next. Frankly, that song has all the reckless abandon of two partners after a truly magnificent haul. Oh, yeah.

0: Ugh, are we really stuck talking about traffic? The A30 snarl up between Lotte and Hasbergen sounds completely ridiculous this late Friday afternoon. Honestly, if you can't navigate a couple kilometers without making a whole drama out of it, maybe stick to watching the local football elite who clearly overlook everything outside their comfort zone, like SC Freiburg needing actual wins against teams in Athens. We're barely at 22 degrees Celsius and already having these deeply irrelevant structural debates. Forget who gets playing time. Pay attention because later today is going to be a thunderstorm, jumping up to 23 degrees. The energy needed for this moment deserves far too much swagger just for some massive financial interest deciding European trajectory. We need something pure right now. Okay, bring on the boys. Backstreet Boys.
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honestly, analyzing royal whispers and alleged health scares feels infinitely more complex than listening to good rock. Like that whole succession fiasco with Norway, are we getting separated truths about a passing? It's exhausting enough out here at 22 degrees Celsius trying to maintain this vibe. We've got cloud cover now, but trust me, by morning, that thunderstorm coming in will make the drama seem trivial, jumping up to 23 degrees. You think your little kingdom whispers are scandalous, huh? Well, get ready for something potent, because nothing can compare to feeling outright given hell. Ozma FM.

Happy Friday. Seriously, listening to all this elite sports drama is just exhausting enough already. Did you see SC Freiburg battling Monaco? It's always the big money that controls European football, leaving smaller clubs barely floating at 22 degrees Celsius today. They overlook these underdogs completely. We need something more visceral than a final in Istanbul 27. Frankly, after 3 hours of this show, I just want to skip all the structural nonsense and feel something real, perfect for what's coming up. Turn it up and let King Mala deal with the messy emotions we're leaving behind today.

Dressing is high stakes, it's just spectacle theater. The official line about Harold the Fies, peaceful transition? Don't make me laugh. We are at 22 degrees Celsius, and the international stage gives more melodrama than that entire corner of the continent. Look, we need something with genuine kick, not this pompous political pinochle. By needing to reach 23 degrees Celsius thunderstorms tomorrow morning, they clearly lost control. Let's ditch the royalty fuss. It's time for Like a Bullet. Get ready to feel that caliber of punch, yeah?

0: So apparently global commerce has plummeted into some deep despair. Are you serious? Small business confidence struggling like they peaked back in 2020? It sounds less like an economic crisis and more like a collective inability to manage overhead. Look, we are only at 22 degrees Celsius right now. The drama is frankly wearing thin. We're transitioning from worried finance sector chatter into actual desire, the kind of desire that makes you forget plummeting subsidies entirely. Because just when things sound utterly stressful, nature promises a thunderstorm tomorrow, jumping to 23 degrees. You need this vibe shift we're about to drop.
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goodness, it is Friday evening already. Are you actually serious about this lack of actionable data? Small businesses face a severe plummet in confidence, and we are listening to weak economic aid critiques. Do these people seriously think vague funding streams fix actual infrastructure issues? We need definite cuts to labor side costs. The government needs structure, not more pronouncements. This entire debate is simply draining. It feels hotter than 23 degrees Celsius right now. Enough intellectualizing about subsidies and shortages? We are changing gears immediately. It's time for something utterly magnificent.

6:20 on a Friday. Is anyone actually following this drivel about tying electric car subsidies to local content rules? Honestly, boosting domestic production with legislative hoops feels utterly quaint. We are done dissecting basic protectionist nonsense, frankly. Speaking of low numbers, the current temperature is only 22 degrees Celsius. But wait until tomorrow when we have a predicted thunderstorm spiking it up to 23 degrees. Get your bearings. This rambling debate has given me enough existential peak for one afternoon. Drop it. Let's just listen to some decent noise instead.

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1: Are we seriously meant to absorb this granular breakdown of protectionist whims again? Tying some paltry subsidy to local content rules? Honestly, it's intellectually taxing. Our mandate here is vibe, people. Speaking of things that are measurable, the pleasant 22 degrees Celsius outside is apparently just a prelude. Wait till tomorrow when we jump to 23 with an entire thunderstorm planned, which sounds awfully dramatic for a Thursday afternoon. The weather forecast is nearly as convoluted as the coalition's economic maneuvering. Enough meandering now, I demand rhythm. Let's pivot immediately. Catch some proper energy with Peter Fox and Pink bringing the soundtrack to your glorious weekend escape.

Honestly, trying to synthesize this sheer volume of institutional disarray and wage inequality is genuinely exhausting. Frankly, it's overcomplicated for a Friday evening slot. We deal with systemic failures all week long, people. The climate breaches alone should have us packing our bags. Speaking of shifts, don't even get me started on the forecast. 22 degrees Celsius right now sounds utterly innocuous compared to the potential tempest at 23 in the morning thunderstorm. Enough dwelling on political turmoil, I demand clean vibes. Let's ditch the dramatic data and catch some proper, undeniable rhythm with Pink Pantheress and Zara Larsson bringing the ultimate end-of-week soundtrack.

Seriously, can we please stop detailing every single systemic failure on German shoestring? The constant deluge of fiscal reports and anti-democratic anxieties is genuinely tiresome. Frankly, it's overcomplicated for a Friday evening slot. I mean, considering national instability and rising concerns about emissions targets, it's too much. We deal with complex stuff all week long. Speaking purely meteorologically, 22 degrees Celsius right now sounds fine, but wait until the inevitable thunderstorm.

0: storm at 23 by morning. Seriously? No one wants that melodrama tonight. Let's ditch the dramatic data dumps. It's time for some actual rhythm, which is why we are hitting Nicki Minaj's automatic. I hope this track successfully transports you out of all that intense geopolitical turbulence. Perhaps nothing screams stabilities like a deeply sampled vocal loop.
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striking light, lightning in the sky. 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Oh, I'm thunder in the night.

0: Are we really supposed to be impressed by the DAX hitting a new high? Because while it reads like sunshine, ignoring systemic caution from an undermining euro or lingering geopolitical quandaries is just sheer naivety. Listen closely. There's real risk lurking underneath all that celebratory patter. And speaking of things being unexpectedly disruptive, don't forget the A1 Hansalini right near Lothe Osnabrück. Objects are making even clear 22 degrees Celsius feel utterly precarious. Seriously, keep your wits about you tonight, because if all this financial fuss and roadside debris aren't enough, Little Mix is here to remind everyone exactly who they should be shouting shout-outs to. Get ready for Shout-Out to My Ex.
1: 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Turn it up.

Seriously? It's Friday, 7:10 p.m. Are you even paying attention over there, people? The market acts like the DAX hitting record high is some miracle. It's just fragile bluster distracting everyone from systemic trouble. And don't even get me started on the B68. Objects are literally blocking the road near Wallenhorst Lechtingen. Stop being so oblivious. We're clear at 22 degrees Celsius now, but wait until tomorrow when we hit 23 degrees and that thunderstorm rolls in, because your preparedness is nowhere fast. Now, for this next song, Javi, it's one-way ticket, it seems perfectly ironic considering

how many of you are still struggling to keep up with basic news cycles. Get ready to ride off into these weekend winds. Don't be late and try not to crash anywhere, especially your understanding of global finance.

Are you even tuned in? It is 7:20 and frankly, your level of focus is scandalous. Outside, we have a measly 22 degrees right now. Perfectly clear, I'll give it that. But hold on to your hats, because by tomorrow morning, climbing to the slightly warmer 23 degrees, a spectacular little thunderstorm decides to ruin everything. Seriously? Think about that kind of sudden change. You should be prepared for any abrupt weather shift coming this weekend. Speaking of sudden shifts and predictable chaos, this next track calls itself Animal. It sounds just as unrestrained and frankly

0: Seriously, are you aware of what's happening? That pristine 22 degrees Celsius weather is nothing when faced with this news cycle scandal. Berlin administrators just had 6 terabytes of top secret data stolen, critical infrastructure, judicial records, and they only managed to keep it confidential until the cyber criminals demanded 30 Bitcoin. How utterly unbelievable. The level of institutional ineptitude displayed here is simply unacceptable. Their defenses were laughably inadequate. It makes you wonder what else is flimsy underneath all this polish. Don't get distracted by your surroundings right now. After hearing about such monumental vulnerabilities being exposed, we need something that captures that deep sense of clandestine exposure. Get ready to descend into the darkness with Mikey's mind.
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1: Did you absorb that? 6 terabytes of top secret judicial records vanished, exposed simply because

because those defenses were so profoundly inadequate. It's unbelievable, cyber criminals demanding 30 Bitcoin for institutional failure. We are talking about monumental vulnerabilities right now. Traffic clear at Lotte and Lengerik? Good, but frankly pedestrian compared to the chaos unfolding in Berlin. The 21 degrees Celsius isn't going to mask this level of disaster. It just makes you feel vaguely dramatic. Now, after such a breathtaking lapse in security, we need something that feels definitively certain. Take that know what commitment looks like with Back for Good, ironically perfect after everything else proving so easily undone.

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1: Frankly, talking about dropping Article 4 protocols because of drone strikes seems like a criminally low operational standard. We need definitive action, not more rhetoric at 21 degrees Celsius. Seriously, get this mess sorted before the chemical brothers hit us with pure volume.

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3: Nonsense talk about Article 4 consultations is strictly unacceptable. Seriously, if we don't see concrete operational measures regarding these threats immediately, this broadcast ends right now. Given the seriousness of global instability, expecting nothing less than decisive action is our bare minimum. Plus, at only 21 degrees Celsius, and that slight drizzle suggests the weather itself is having a rather ambivalent commitment to us tonight. Just like some people's diplomatic promises. We're moving past talk, we need certainty. Speaking of unconditional things, let's just wrap up this news hour because your perfect Friday night requires nothing less than flawless pop vocals. Here comes Katy Perry with Unconditionally. Enjoy the drop.

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1: Honestly, this lack of traffic delay out here is merely baseline. Listen up. While 20 degrees Celsius and these drizzle showers suggest a profoundly dreary evening, we are not wallowing in mundane moments tonight. We need something with serious propulsion. Speaking of dramatic atmospheric shifts, tomorrow's forecast predicts 23 degrees and whole thunderstorms exploding. We certainly won't have to wait for the thunder to build some heat, will we? Crank up the volume because this track is absolute fire. Let Cannon set the speakers alight and start that perfect Friday night vibe now.

Seriously, risk lifted? Are we done having safety briefings? This level of mundane detail is just unbelievably tedious. It's 20 degrees Celsius out there. Barely enough warmth to ward off this miserable drizzle, so frankly, wasting time with traffic logistics feels utterly beneath us. We need something sharp. I am not asking for a slow jog. This track has got cold water vibes, darling. Turn it up and show me that Osnabrück energy now.

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1: Is everybody still dwelling on who to blame for political process failures? Seriously, must everything be an emergency? This relentless analysis of anti-democratic mandates and constitutional order protections is utterly exhausting. 19 degrees Celsius barely warms up this political fervor, darling, frankly. We need more than just talking points criticizing legal shortcomings. We require oomph. You know what they say, if the spirit isn't indestructible, you aren't really living. This next track has the exact kind of fierce resilience your evening needs. Turn that volume and let Osnabrück hear us going absolutely ballistic.

0: Are we really going to spend another moment dissecting these Green Party demands? The constitutional crisis performance is honestly tedious, darling. Some people just mistake vigorous debate for genuine existential threat. It's a veritable circus act all over political order. But listen, Osnabrück traffic flow is surprisingly smooth tonight. No structural issues there, which is far more satisfying than endless manifestos about other parties' deficiencies. At barely 19 degrees Celsius and these little rain showers, we clearly need something much higher voltage than academic polemics to get us through this Friday night. So wipe that serious look off your face. We are moving past the analyzing of legal processes. This next track, Touch Me, should be a perfect antidote to all that overthinking. If you feel overwhelmed by political discourse, let ASDS remind you what actual connection feels like. Let's maximize this Friday mood and just feel something tonight.
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1: It's 8:50 p.m. Friday. Finally. Honestly, we really need to drop the academic performance reviewing governmental tax levies. This economic kerfuffle? BAT just warned that government's plan for a tax hike is complete overkill, a massive price shocks mistake. Are they serious with these clumsy calculations, warning of black market inflation because of official missteps? Just tedious. Frankly, all this talk about finances and deficit has me fatigued. We are nowhere near 23 degrees Celsius yet. We need maximum voltage just to survive until dawn. Listen up. Instead of worrying about money printing or policies inflating something useless, we want pure vibes. Jason Derulo's Colors is requested. It should completely override whatever dreary concept you were trying to grapple with over the past 2 hours. Let's go.

0: Seriously? We are 9 o'clock now and this analysis is dragging. Did you hear that tobacco giant, BAT, warned about the government's fundamentally reckless price shock? Amateur calculation, pure and simple. Honestly, if officials can mess up economic planning like that, guaranteeing only black market inflation, then why should we even care what happens on the A33? Such disarray. We have an unsecured accident site near Osnabrück South. It's a total logistical fiasco. Speaking of things falling apart, the weather today is merely 18 degrees Celsius, overcast and dreadfully predictable. But by morning, expect a violent thunderstorm when we hit 23 degrees. This instability screams poor planning. You cannot even organize basic elements, be it fiscal policy or clear road markers. And that brings us to music. Don't be fooled. All this turbulence and shattered plans demand something appropriately dramatic. Get ready for Avril Lavigne's Fall to Pieces. Let's see if those lyrical fragments can successfully override the sheer mediocrity of everything that has transpired tonight.
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18 degrees Celsius, overcast again. Seriously, this sloppy climate simply screams poor organization. But we are moving past weather reports. Get ready for Sia, because tonight deserves nothing less than sheer greatness.

0: 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Straight from Osnabrück, all day long.
1: 17 degrees and this awful overcast sky. Honestly, the oppressive climate is almost as unsettling as Germany's current fiscal shambles. Really? We hear about soaring instability everywhere, from tax hikes to mandatory restructuring cuts. It's just a continuous barrage of disappointing decisions. Now, are we going to focus on genuinely critical issues like security crises and that persistent talk of anti-democratic forces, or can we move past the endless noise already? Speaking of things that fly unpredictably, get ready for Butterfly by Crazy Town. Try not to feel too much fluttery about it.

0: It is Friday. Honestly, 17 degrees should not mean we spend the evening discussing those colossal lottery numbers again. 23, 34, they are such blatant distractions. Are people seriously sacrificing time? Meanwhile, if you are heading A33 toward Osnabrück South, do listen. There's an unsecured accident site closing that directional lane. Forget 10 to 20 million, focus on your navigation. We might even get a thunderstorm tomorrow, jumping up to 23 degrees. After all this mundane fuss, we deserve something genuinely soulful. Teddy Swims is next. Tune in for The Door.
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0: Seriously, darling, can we pivot away from these ridiculous statistical parlor games? 1,400 million odds shouldn't require this much attention span expenditure. It's tiresome. Focus your intellect somewhere useful, perhaps on actual socio-political quandaries rather than those ephemeral jackpot digits. While 17 degrees is merely autumnal, the genuine folly here requires much harsher condemnation. Time to shed these concerns? Next up is Taylor Swift with The Life of a Showgirl. Tune in and let's achieve some genuinely effervescent mood elevation.
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1: Honestly, this evening's systemic incompetence, from those chaotic two Bundesliga pairings to the mundane traffic status around the Osnabrück South intersection, is genuinely exhausting. We are hardly near bedtime. While the weather today only registers a paltry 17 degrees Celsius, remember that by morning it jumps to a thunderstorm and 23 degrees. Try not to be underdressed for basic meteorological changes. Speaking of energy, let's tackle this night with Far East Movement's Rocketeer. At least that song understands kinetic movement. My lovely time here is officially concluded. Nicholas will take the torch now. Good night, everybody, and please adhere strictly to OSNA FM regulations. Here we go.

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1: Hello, darling. Smooth sailing into your Friday night, into this moment. A massive thanks to Karen. She was awfully squeaky tonight. Talking instability. Watching those two. Bundesliga scores flash by, a jarring 5-3 here, a fragile 1-0 there. It's such a lesson in systemic entropy. It makes you realize stability is surprisingly rare. Right now, it's merely 17 degrees Celsius outside. But trust me, when that morning thunderstorm hits and those temperatures creep up to 23 degrees, nothing will seem settled. Speaking of structures that need saving, Gorgon City has put together Saving My Life. And frankly, I think we all hear it sometimes. Enjoy this slice of required emergency flotation device music. Take a deep breath. Enjoy the journey.

0: 17 degrees. Overcast, quiet, steady. Tonight, we're not tracking market shifts or league standings. We're focusing on resonance. Sometimes, you just need a subtle impetus, a small flick of switchcraft energy. Hold on to that internal heat. Let this melody serve as your little nudge toward the beautiful battle waiting for you outside.
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0: It's only 17 degrees out there, a steady cloud cover for now. But even overcast days can hide some serious internal pressures. With whispers of party calculations circulating, perhaps we all spend too much time figuring things out aloud, even when the noise fades into talking to yourself. Soon enough, that quiet reflection will ramp up, tracking maybe 23 degrees Celsius and a sudden thunderstorm. So let this deep funk rhythm be your calculated escape.
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1: It's precisely 10:30 at night here on Osna FM. Sometimes the internal calculations become wonderfully visible, don't they? We're tracking dramatic political pressure tonight. Reports of instability around those internal bows and calls for postponements suggesting whispers are turning into quite audible uproar. Right now, we're still breathing in 17 degrees Celsius beneath this heavy blanket of overcast cloud cover. But trust me, that atmospheric tension is just prelude to the morning. We're looking at a jump up to 23 degrees, accompanied by an imminent thunderstorm, a dramatically larger shift than frankly necessary. So as the night slips into its deep Friday rhythm, and your hands deserve a moment's grace again, we drop Tate McRae's Two Hands. Might need a bit of backup support just navigating the sheer amount of beautiful chaos out there tonight.

0: The calculus of the evening is nearly complete. Observing us from high above, it seems those overcast skies, currently at 17 degrees Celsius, promise a rather noisy drama later. Don't underestimate a temperature leap. A soft curtain call like that imminent thunderstorm promises much more than smooth air. Since we are 10:40 at night and you've requested your diversion, let this track dismantle the remainder of our lovely Friday rhythm.
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0: Things are looking rather murky up here at 17 degrees Celsius. It seems even our civic frameworks sometimes feel like they're suffering from a touch of bureaucratic humidity. We hear debates tonight about housing plans, all these elaborate structures meant to control what we build, predicting costs that could dramatically impact rents. The sheer weight of policy can be exhaustive. But darling, some rhythms cannot wait for legislative approval. They simply demand ignition. Get ready to work to this vibe, because the only thing needing guarantees right now is your good time.
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2: Friday night feels like a slow hum at 16 degrees Celsius, isn't it? The sky is overcast tonight over Osnabrück. Speaking of things needing clarity, we have some profoundly complex discussions surrounding housing developments. IMK suggests that the government's ambitious federal rollout is more window dressing than solid foundation, risking soaring rents instead of delivering stability. They argue for a different kind of funding structure, one that guarantees local controls right to the blueprint level. But frankly, all this policy talk feels utterly tedious tonight. You deserve something spontaneous. Let the seriousness melt away. It's time for some genuine rhythm. We're moving past blueprints and into pure calling action with Blondie.

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2: 16 degrees Celsius and heavy overhead, isn't it? The Usnabrück sky is perfectly overcast tonight. We hear about these vast flash floods in Nepal and China, devastating loss linked straight to accelerating climate collapse. Frankly, let's analyze the optics. Powerful figures offering standardized condolences versus fundamental governmental inertia tackling planetary ruin. It begs the question of symbolic gestures. Do diplomatic movements truly salve a catastrophic meltdown? Your brains deserve something different from existential dread tonight, darling. We are moving past global catastrophe and into pure sonic texture with Timbaland. You'll need this beat to ignore everything else, especially when the temperatures climb to 23 degrees Celsius by morning thunderstorm season. Come on, lean in, let's move.

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2: 16 degrees Celsius and perfectly overcast tonight. The Usnabrick air feels strangely suspended. All these talking points about interest rates and governmental decisiveness. It's all indicators dressed up as vital stats, isn't it? Sometimes, darling, the most profound truths aren't in the financial charts, but the things you feel when you let go. We need something with some structural integrity tonight. Speaking of structure, Linkin Park are keeping us safe inside Castle of Glass. I hope this means we don't have to calculate how fragile our emotions really are after all that talk about crashing indexes. Come on, lean back and let the rhythm rebuild whatever broke today. Usna FM doesn't do theory tonight. Tonight is pure acoustics.

16 degrees of glorious overcast tonight, and honestly, the scale feels asymmetrical. Talking indices or distant geological floods, it all demands a reckoning far larger than any official statement allows. We sense that dissonance between unimaginable collapse and standardized comfort. Sometimes the most profound failure happens when people mistake gesture for gravity. Since we are contemplating vast, overwhelming things, let's listen to this tiny, achingly perfect little thing instead. AJR with World's Smallest Violin.

0: The market dipping right before Friday night feels less like a trend and more like an invitation. When officials whisper about rates and necessity, demanding something decisive when the temperature is only 16 degrees, it sounds almost theatrical. Don't let macroeconomics keep you awake thinking about policy shifts. Let's shift gears completely. We have that electric feeling of tomorrow coming, the promise hinted at by 23 degrees later. But right now, all we need to worry about is proximity. If economic forecasts feel overwhelming, maybe listening to something as delightfully simple as Dayglow will make you wonder if calling tonight is more important than the entire Federal Reserve minutes.
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Bundesliga was electric, wasn't it? Bayern's 5-1 performance suggests a controlled system. Such obvious dominance can sometimes feel less like sport and more like an exhaustive demonstration. It makes you wonder what that overkill masks beneath all the fanfare tonight. It is 11:50 at night, this beautiful, slightly unhinged moment of Friday, and we need to trade any sense of overwhelming systems for something completely spontaneous. 16 degrees Celsius outside barely matters right now. All that matters is this pure adrenaline shot. Let's drop into some scream-worthy grooves now. Certified quality. Quality.

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1: The overwhelming precision of that 5-1 victory, frankly, felt more like an overwrought demonstration than actual sportsmanship. A perfect example of dominance masking core fragility. But even flawless systems fail at the edges. Watch out for that critical failure point around Osnabrück South tonight. Do not assume safe progression when a wrong-way driver is heading your direction. It takes vigilance to navigate both traffic peril and the sheer decadence of midnight, especially with only 16 degrees Celsius keeping you grounded outside. We aren't going to analyze further stability. We're dropping into something soulful now. Get ready for Bruno Mars and On My Soul.

16 degrees Celsius outside, isn't that a strangely precise number for such an endless night? We're reaching maximum calculated decadence right here in Osnabrück. You might feel your memories starting to calcify thinking about all this history, but tonight we need something delightfully vintage, something engineered to clear the mental cobwebs. Consider dropping those serious thoughts. It's time to let your head out with a trip back to 86.

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1: Some situations just require a massive pressure release, whether it's geopolitical instability or complex market signals. Sometimes you just need an atmospheric blowout. Right now, we settle into 16 degrees Celsius under a partly cloudy facade, but that kind of simmering tension can't hold up forever. By the time morning hits and we reach 23 degrees, expect a full thunderstorm, a proper, glorious scream from the sky itself. All that stored energy, all those urgent warnings about systemic fragility, need an outlet, and speaking of shouts, our next selection is Michael Jackson's Scream.

0: 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Turn it up loud. Own the moment now.
1: Just like that little worry about B68? Gone. The danger has lifted. Smooth sailing, literally, even if 16 degrees Celsius outside suggests otherwise. We're cruising tonight, darling, a low-key kind of glow under this partly cloudy facade. Speaking of good vibes and needing an uplift, we need something decidedly electric. Get ready to feel the rush. This next track, Good Ones by Charlie XCX, is going to keep that energy flowing until dawn breaks.

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1: Sweetheart, 16 degrees Celsius outside. It feels deceptively cool tonight, doesn't it? Tonight's headlines are anything but smooth sailing. They suggest an incredible current of instability, where deep political divergences meet economic tremors fueled by falling euro values. It's a mix of seemingly solid indices and underlying fragility. Such complex currents demand clarity, darling. We hear whispers about bans and warnings, demands to simply ban the opposition. But simultaneously, we are talking about massive cyber attacks and drone threats, constant noise at 12,040 o'clock. Amidst all that systemic stress, remember that even intense energy needs a pivot point. Speaking of having to walk away from some foundational pressures, we need a moment for something powerful, raw. This next track should give us plenty of distance to breathe.

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2: 16 degrees Celsius keeps us cool tonight, darling. A deceptively perfect temperature for deep thought. Economists are scrutinizing MERS's structural polish versus systemic decay. A fascinating dance between superficial bluster and genuine national debt crisis. Such weighty considerations deserve nothing but radical sincerity. But sometimes, the most robust structures are simply those built of rhythm. Forget indices and fiscal pronouncements for a moment. Before the Connells belt out that vintage beat from 1974 to 1975, let's remember what pure sonic bliss feels like.

0: 16 degrees Celsius tonight feels perfect for contemplation, darling. The talk of national debt and supposed systemic failures is certainly weighty stuff. Economists are demanding structural reform across the board, which sounds exhausting. But let's be candid. Occasionally, true repair requires something far more visceral than a policy document. It demands undeniable rhythm. It's already 1 o'clock at night, a prime hour for things that feel less calculated and more ecstatic. Let's pivot from the ledger sheets to sound waves with this incredible track you requested.
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0: It's 10 o'clock Saturday, and frankly, this endless discourse on gas stocks feels profoundly exhausting. We hear talk of systemic vulnerabilities and minimum storage requirements, which sounds intensely weighty, like deciphering an ancient codebook. But 16 degrees Celsius is still lovely, isn't it? Such a perfectly temperate climate for realizing that the most vital forces, the ones that cannot be regulated by a board meeting, are often purely visceral. Sometimes all we need to counteract global anxiety is an irresistible rhythm. Don't worry about volatile indexes. Just let your ears take control tonight as we segue into Juanes with this beautiful track.
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0: It's 1:20 on Saturday, and we've passed the point of casual midnight chatter. You know those complex systemic failures talked about? The gas stocks at 51%, the global wobble? Profoundly dry stuff. But even existential dread needs a proper temperature range. We're sitting pretty at 16 degrees Celsius, partly cloudy, which is perfectly scenic for minor societal upheaval. Tonight, let's forget the inevitable instability of commodities and focus purely on the visceral hum between tracks. This required sense of necessary cynicism. The brilliant kind that cuts through excessive alarmism has a perfect score tonight. Get ready to just drift into this beautiful sonic kaleidoscope.
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Germany's current tariffs signal a significant friction point in the 20th century economy. It's fascinating how intellectual property, whether an engine or a battery cell, causes such geopolitical temperature swings, especially when sitting at 16 degrees Celsius today. This climate is perfect for contemplative absurdity. Speaking of closeness and things that happen when you stop thinking about tariffs and start feeling something entirely more nebulous, Gracie Abrams' voice invites us into a private ache. Close to you requires absolutely none of the complicated calculus needed to understand global trade. Just that sweet surrender. Oh, yeah.

Forget what outdated blueprints say. When crucial frameworks stall, trapped somewhere between a mere 16 degrees Celsius of current policy debate and the inevitable heat later today, that vacuum mandates something visceral. It takes energy, doesn't it? Not just legal documents, actual passion. We need those combustion engines running. Let's fire up some voltage, because sometimes heaven really is hell.

you hear that? We are dealing with some seriously complex architecture tonight. Legal frameworks, constitutional amendments. It all sounds heavy, doesn't it? Minister Schneider needs a whole governmental structure rearranged just to mandate basic climate hygiene, and the resistance is thicker than yesterday's smog filter suggestions. This absolute gridlock over adaptation plans shows that even major policy shifts can get stuck at merely 16 degrees Celsius of effort. You know how frustrating those systemic stoppages are, the inability to simply begin something essential. Well, after grappling with all these stalled blueprints in legislative inertia, I think a little flashback is exactly what we need. If the world feels like it's constantly stuck in neutral gear, maybe we should just take a detour back. We've got Back to the Start by Razorlight next. Let's see if this track can get us restarted properly.